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I must ask you, have you got the Nation Player app on your phone? 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
2: 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Thank you for joining us this morning. Tim Allen here with a reminder about the old school run. 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
15: The top stories this hour. The Prime Minister says a double rape case which has seen two teenagers spared jail is appalling. Sir Keir Starmer says it's right the non-custodial sentences handed to the pair over separate attacks in Hampshire are urgently reviewed. A judge said he wanted to avoid criminalising the 15-year-old unnecessarily. Our chief political correspondent John Craig says the PMs intervened after an appeal from the mother of one victim.
16: She said, if it was your daughter, your niece, your son, your nephew, your family member, would you be happy? We're not happy. I don't think any other member of the public would be happy too. She said to the Prime Minister, You're in a position of power to help, so please help.
15: Police have recovered the body of a missing teenager who got into difficulty in water in Lincolnshire. Divers joined the search for Declan Sawyer after emergency services were called to Swanholme Lakes in Lincoln yesterday afternoon. Meanwhile, it looks like another weather record will be broken today as much of the UK basks in a heatwave. If it gets past 32.8 degrees Celsius, it will be the hottest ever day in May and could yet be the warmest bank holiday. Donald Trump's urging both sides to take their time when it comes to making a deal with Iran. The US president has posted on social media that he won't rush into an agreement, saying final aspects are being discussed. In sport, we'll have the F1 results shortly, but first, Martin Odegaard has become the first Arsenal captain in 22 years to lift the Premier League trophy.
0: No, it was so special. A lot of emotions and a lot of hard work behind it. And yeah, so emotional, but beautiful, beautiful day and yeah, amazing achievement.
15: The champions picked up the silverware after ending the season with a 2-1 victory at Crystal Palace. At the other end of the table, West Ham were relegated despite their 3-0 win against Leeds. And Tottenham finished just above the relegation three thanks to their 1-0 success against Everton. And at the Canadian Grand Prix, Mercedes' Kimi Antonelli claimed victory. His teammate George Russell retired with engine trouble while leading. From Sky News, I'm Stevie Shillinglaw.
17: 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It's Gary Parker and it's Early Breakfast with James Morrison after Fleetwood Mac.

0: Donna Summer on Nation Radio, and this time I know it's for real. 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

0: go, love, on Vogue. Thank you for choosing Nation Radio. It's Gary Parker here on a bank holiday Monday morning till 6, and then it's breakfast. And on the way next, I've got something from Panic at the Disco. It's High Hopes next. Nation
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13: 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Yeah.

0: It's Ray. Where is my husband? Good morning. It's Nation Radio. It's Bank Holiday Monday. Whatever you're up to on this beautiful sunny day, have a good one. Ange is off today, having a well-earned day off. So Phil is sitting in on breakfast next at Nation Radio. And all the top stories for Wales at six are next. Nation
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11: The top stories this hour. The Met Office believes May's weather record will be broken later, with temperatures of 34 degrees Celsius expected in London and the South East. It'll make it the hottest ever bank holiday. And the heat health alerts are in place across England, warning of increased risks to vulnerable groups. Steve Instance is from the RNLI and has this advice for people wanting to cool off.
12: We're just asking people, if you're going anywhere near water, just don't take unnecessary risks. And particularly that involves the cold water. So don't suddenly leap into cold water. That will bring on that involuntary shock action and will cause you to really struggle to swim and to stay afloat.
11: The Prime Minister's Chief Secretary says the review into the sentences of two boys spared jail over a double rape should be completed today. The Attorney General's looking into whether the non-custodial terms handed out following separate attacks in Hampshire were unduly lenient. Sir Keir Starmer's called the case appalling, and Wendy Joseph, a former Old Bailey judge, thinks it will end up back in court.
13: If the facts really are as we have heard them to be, as they've been reported, I would be amazed if this didn't go up to the Court of Appeal for them to look at. Doesn't mean they'll interfere, but for them to at least look at and consider.
11: Lincolnshire police have recovered the body of a teenager who vanished after getting into difficulty in water yesterday. 15-year-old Declan Sawyer was found in Swanholm Lakes in Lincoln. Volunteer groups are warning Britain's not ready if it comes under attack, and they're pushing for a leading role in the response. They're calling for a new official civil defence organisation, similar to the one disbanded in the 1960s. Colin Harmsworth set up the Joint Civil Aid Corps more than a decade ago.
14: We're looking at between 80 to 110,000 volunteers when we're fully up and running.
15: What kind of reactions have you been getting when you've approached the Cabinet Office? What do they say to you?
14: The difficulty is getting past the gateways to speak to these people and to show what and who we actually are.
11: And Girls Aloud singer Nicola Roberts has given birth to a baby girl. She's posted a picture on social media saying it's heaven on earth with her.
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11: Temperatures rising quickly as we face another scorcher with plenty of strong sunshine and some light winds. That's the latest. I'm Adam Richardson. Nation
15: Radio. Good morning, it's Phil, it's Ange, it's Bank Holiday Monday, and we've got some great tunes playing on the show for you this morning. We're going to start with this one from Tears for Fears, Everybody Wants to Rule the World. Angela.

On Nation Radio, it's Bank Holiday Monday. How are you today for getting up nice and early to make the most of the bank holiday weather? I mean, it's not very often that it sinks like this. A bank holiday and some gorgeous weather. Whatever your plans are, maybe you went to the festival, down the In It Together Festival in Margam over the weekend, and maybe just kicking back in the garden today. Or maybe you're just kind of going through it and saying, do you know what? We're going to push it and take the bank holiday as far as we can. Drop me a line today. 07740938500. Got some great music to accompany your bank holiday breakfast this morning. This is Take That. It's Yoris Superstar on Nation Radio. So-

0: It's Take That. It's You're a Superstar on Nation Radio at breakfast this morning. So on June the 26th, we'll be celebrating Wales's unsung heroes and community champions at a spectacular gala evening at the Brangwen Hall in Swansea. 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
22: Looking quiet on the roads at the moment. If you do have to head out, a good time to do so now. Things looking fine on the traffic. Wales cameras for the M4 in both directions. Clear too for the A470 between Pontypridd and Junction 32 of the M4 at Coryton. No delays in or out of Cardiff along Northern Avenue. And the westbound A465 towards Llandudno at Junction 43 also clear so far this morning. And no problems elsewhere either. That's the latest.
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It's Boston and More Than a Feeling, and before that, Jermaine Stewart and the brilliant We Don't Have to Take Our Clothes Off. It's Phil Hoyles. It's Bank Holiday Monday. It's going to be an absolute belter of one today. I think wherever you are listening today, it's going to be warm, it's going to be sunny, possibly record-breaking temperatures where you are today too. Some places in the UK are expecting 30 degrees plus today. Very warm. Hopefully you get to enjoy it at some point today. Music from Walk the Moon shortly after Miley Cyrus on Nation Radio. This is Midnight Sky. Good morning.

0: It's Walk the Moon, it's Shut Up and Dance on Nation Radio, it's Bank Holiday Monday, it's Phil Hoyles until 10 o'clock today. We've got your golden hour after 9, as per usual, all the details on that coming up shortly. Now, a bit of a sad one for the music world this morning. Phil Collins has officially ruled out ever performing live again. He made a rare appearance on TV and confirmed his touring days are 100% done. He's given us so many hits over the years. Maybe I'll play one on the show a little later. I think he's well earned his retirement now. Music coming up on the show then in the next 15. We've got George Michael, and outside we've got the latest news on the road coming up for your Bank Holiday Monday as well. If you're planning to go maybe a little further afield, all the details on that coming up right here next.
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25: Things generally looking okay on the roads. A little bit of low sun glare this morning if you're heading on the M4 eastbound. Just after junction 36 for sound services through to Pencoed at 35. Elsewhere, though, things looking okay. No problems in or out of Cardiff along Northern Avenue and the A4232 between Culverhouse Cross and junction 33 of the M4. That's moving well clear too for the A470 between Pontypridd and junction 32 at Corriton. That's the latest.
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Kershaw. It's the Riddle on Bank Holiday Monday. It's breakfast. It's Phil, Iv, Ange today. So the rumours are reaching absolute boiling point at the moment. Mel B, Mel C, Jerry and Emma were spotted arriving together for an interview. No Posh Spice. She wasn't there, but the rumour mill is going into overdrive. Could the project for the 30th anniversary now be back on again? I mean, it's on, it's off, it's on, it's off. Then it was off seemingly permanently. Now lots of people are saying, could it be on again? We don't know. We shall just have to wait and see. As soon as we hear anything, we shall let you know. Baby, I'm-

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19: Top stories this hour. Today could be the hottest bank holiday on record, with temperatures forecast to hit 34 degrees Celsius in parts of England. Highs of 32.3 in London yesterday led to the hottest day in May for almost 80 years. Amber heat health alerts are in place across the Midlands, East and Southeast England. Skin cancer specialist Michelle Baker wants to see improved education on sun safety.
20: We were never brought up to have good sun protection habits. That's something that's been passed on from generation to generation. So even now, you have adults that will put sunscreen on children and just wipe the remnants on themselves.
19: So-called hidden charges around accessing government-funded childcare in England could be investigated. The Education Secretary's asked a watchdog to look into reports that parents are paying extra to secure a place, including waiting list deposits. The Prime Minister is backing a review into the harrowing case of two 15-year-old boys who evaded prison after being convicted of double rape. Sir Keir Starmer responded after the mother of one victim asked him to intervene. The former CEO of the SNP is due to appear in court in Edinburgh this morning on charges of embezzlement. Our reporter Liv Thompson has the details.
21: Well, Peter Murrell was charged in April 2024, accused of embezzling £459,000 from the SNP over a period of more than 12 years. He's also been accused of spending illicit funds on luxury items such as cosmetics, cars and a motorhome. His estranged wife and former First Minister Nicola Sturgeon was also arrested and questioned at the time, but police have since confirmed she's no longer under investigation. Peter Murrell made no plea when faced with these allegations last year.
19: The former Deputy Prime Minister Angela Rayner is backing a social media ban for under-16s. A consultation closes tomorrow, but she says her old boss, Sir Keir Starmer, should just make a decision. And in football, West Ham's been relegated from the Premier League despite a 3-0 win against Leeds. Elsewhere yesterday, Pep Guardiola's final City game in charge ended 2-1 to Aston Villa.
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19: Temperatures rising quickly as we face another scorcher with plenty of strong sunshine and some light winds. That's the latest. I'm Adam Richardson. Nation
0: Radio. Good morning. Welcome to Bank Holiday Monday. If you're just waking up this morning, music coming up in the next 15. We've got Gracie Abrams after this from Roy Orbison to start.

0: It's Starship, We Build This City. It's Phil Hoyles, it's Nation Radio on your bank holiday Monday. So throw away the umbrellas, cancel the rainy day backup plans. We are officially on weather watch today because Wales is about to get hotter than the Seychelles. That is what we love. What are your plans for the bank holiday then? Drop me a line today, 07740 938 500. You can also get in touch on the Nation Player, of course, and our Facebook page too. If you're near the coasts, is that where you're going to be heading? Are you going to be heading to one of the Welsh beaches or maybe doing something else instead? Drop me a line, let me know the details. Let's be talk about that on the show a little later. What's going
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0: So, I mean, you couldn't kind of time this any better, really. The Sunshine Landing and one of Europe's largest youth touring festivals kicks off this week as well. 90,000 visitors heading to Ynysmon. A massive week ahead for Anglesey as the Irth arrives. It takes over the showground. If you're travelling across the bridges today or over the next few days, give yourself extra travel time because the caravans and the crowds are officially arriving as of today.

0: Myself, Ange, it's Bank Holiday Monday. It's Phil Hoyles on Nation Radio at breakfast. Now get ready, Cardiff Circus Extreme presents Rocket Out, a thrilling fusion of live rock music and world-class circus stunts. You can witness the Wheel of Death and the Globe of Death Riders, Extreme FMX riders flying high on the roof of the auditorium, and fire-filled aerial acts pushing entertainment right to its very limits. Inside Europe's largest touring big top, you can enjoy stunning visuals, a powerhouse soundtrack, and edge-of-seat action for the entire family. 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Don't forget, all you have to do is get there and enjoy yourselves. It's Phil Hoyles, right through till 10 o'clock this morning. We've got your golden hour after 9 o'clock today. Music on the way next, though, from Taylor Swift.
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10: Travel free on the roads so far this morning. Things looking okay on the M4. If you're heading out, Traffic Wales cameras show it moving well in both directions. The A470, that's clear between Pontypridd and Junction 32 of the M4 at the Corriton Interchange. No delays in or out of Cardiff on Northern Avenue. And the A4232 also moving well between Culverhouse Cross and Junction 33 of the M4 at Cardiff Western Services. Clear too for the westbound A465 towards Llandowsley at Junction 43.
7: Travel
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It's Duran Duran. It's New Moon on Monday. It's Phil Hoyles and Ange on breakfast today. Happy Bank Holiday Monday. The weather is going to be absolutely glorious today. Wall-to-wall sunshine. We couldn't have timed this better. Making news this time last week, we were talking about our Eurovision entry and how dismally we performed. Lots of people talking about how we can turn this around. Can we turn this around? What do you reckon? Well, the UK Eurovision entry for this year, Luckmum No Computer, has decided to cash in on his entry. He's selling some t-shirts, not with a logo of his band, but instead Luckmum No Points, which is very nearly what happened. I think we had 1 point by the end of it, didn't we? Maybe better next year. We shall wait and see. John Cicada on Nation Radio after Shaboozy and a bar song on Bank Holiday Monday.

0: It's John Sicada on Nation Radio. It's Just Another Day. Shaboozy and a Boss song before that.
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0: So as it's Bank Holiday Monday, we thought we'd have some fun facts with a Monday in mind today. First of all, Monday is the only day of the week that forms a single word anagram. That is dynamo. Lovely fact from Monday. Loving that. Also, it has space origins too. The name literally translates to Moon Day. Also, morning routines. People tend to spend an average of 12 minutes longer in the shower on a Monday compared to any other weekday. And also, in 2011, a study revealed that the average person moans 34 minutes on a Monday.
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13: Well, it's a quiet start to this bank holiday Monday on the roads. Traffic Wales cameras showing the M4 clear in both directions. No delays either for the A470 between Pontypridd and Junction 32 at Coryton. Northern Avenue into Cardiff also looking okay. And traffic in Cardiff also coping well. No delays at the A4232 between Carver House Cross and Junction 33 of the M4 clear, as is the westbound A465 towards Llandudno at Junction 43. That's the latest.
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It's Clean Bandit, it's Zara Larsson and Symphony. It's Nation Radio on Bank Holiday Monday. Don't panic about the umbrellas today. Don't worry about doing any backup plans. The sun is shining. The temperatures are rising. It's going to be an absolutely glorious Bank Holiday Monday. And we are the soundtrack to that. We are Nation Radio, playing the Police. Every

0: It's Olivia Rodrigo. So it's Nation Radio. It's Bank Holiday Monday. And the temperatures are rising. It's going to be a lovely warm day across the country today. If you're thinking about getting out of bed, what are your plans? Are you going to be staying kind of local today? Maybe at the back garden or going further afield? Load to do. We'll give you some details on that coming up in the next hour after we update your latest news for your bank holiday. Nation Radio.
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21: The top stories this hour. The Met Office believes May's weather record will be broken later, with temperatures of 34 degrees Celsius expected in London and the South East. It'll make it the hottest ever bank holiday, and the heat health alerts are in place across England, warning of increased risks to vulnerable groups. Steve Instance is from the RNLI and has this advice for people wanting to cool off.
22: We're just asking people, if you're going anywhere near water, just don't take unnecessary risks, and particularly that involves the cold water, so don't suddenly leap into cold water. That will bring on that involuntary shock action and will cause you to really struggle to swim and to stay afloat.
21: Former Deputy Prime Minister Angela Rayner says Sir Keir Starmer just needs to make a decision around whether or not to ban social media for under-16s. She's in favour of it and a consultation ends tomorrow. Australia brought in tight restrictions in December, but there are suggestions many children have found ways around them. The former CEO of the SNP is due to appear in court in Edinburgh this morning on charges of embezzlement. Peter Murrell was charged in April 2024, accused of embezzling £459,000 from the SNP over a period of more than 12 years. He's also been accused of spending illicit funds on luxury items like cosmetics, cars and a motorhome. He made no plea when faced with these allegations at Edinburgh Sheriff Court last year. America's top diplomats described peace talks to end the war in Iran as a work in progress. U.S. Secretary of State Marco Rubio told reporters in New Delhi he has confidence in Donald Trump's negotiating skills.
23: As the president said, he's not in a hurry. He's not going to make a bad deal. I mean, the president's not going to make a bad agreement. So let's see what happens. We're going to give diplomacy every chance to succeed before we explore the alternatives.
21: Over the weekend, there were conflicting reports from Washington and Tehran about a possible imminent deal. And in sport and football, West Ham captain Jared Bowen says they've paid the biggest price for not being good enough as their relegation from the Premier League's been confirmed. Elsewhere yesterday, Pep Guardiola's final City game in charge ended 2-1 to Aston Villa.
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21: Temperatures rising quickly as we face another scorcher with plenty of strong sunshine and some light winds. That's the latest. I'm Adam Richardson.
0: Nation Radio. Good morning. Welcome to breakfast. It's Bank Holiday Monday. It's Nation Radio. Music coming up in the next 15 from the Cardigans. After we

0: the Cardigans. It's my favourite game. It's Nation Radio Breakfast on a bank holiday Monday. It's scorching outside today. Just checking some showbiz and a bit of a sad one for the music world this morning. Phil Collins has officially ruled out ever performing live again. He made a rare appearance on telly and confirmed his touring days are 100% done due to his health. He's given us a decade of absolute anthems, hasn't he? So he's more than earned his retirement, really. But maybe we'll play some Phil Collins on the show for you a little bit later. So many hits to choose from for a bank holiday Monday in the sunshine. Music from Bruno Mars on the way in a seco.
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0: So if you're looking for something to do in the sunshine today, then plenty going on right across Wales. For starters, in Mid Wales, we've got the Mid Wales Big Food Festival happening at the Promenade today. 20 plus global street food traders and live music. It's going to be absolutely stunning along the river. Also, of course, we've got the landing in Anglesey Showground this week as well. Great one for the local youth. Touring festivals kicking off this week. 90,000 visitors are expected to Ynysmon. We're going to have more details about that in the coming days on Nation Radio, of course. Go and enjoy if you're going up there today. Music coming up on the show then, a little later, Womack and Womack next to play. It's Bruno Mars on Nation.

0: Good morning, it's Nation Radio, it's Phil, it's bank holiday breakfast. It's already feeling very warm outside, isn't it? Now, would you like to walk Wales with ex-Wales rugby legend James Hook? If you put on your walking shoes and you fancy taking part in this year's Walk Wales event in aid of the Wales Air Ambulance, then this is for you. It's going to be happening on Saturday the 6th of June by walking 10 miles from Oxwich through to Mumbles. Even if the terrain isn't for you, or maybe you can't make it on the day, or you just can't take part in the Walk Wales, then you can take part in Walk Wales virtually by completing 60 miles during the month of June. The money raised will ensure that Wales Air Ambulance can keep its helicopters in the air and its rapid response vehicles on the road. Now, to find out how you can get involved this year, all you have to do is visit nationplayer.com and select Nation Radio Wales. 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
0: So for today then, scientists reckon aliens could be actually out there. We just haven't managed to spot them yet. New research suggests their signals or signs from extraterrestrial life might already have reached the Earth, but we've either missed them or not recognised them, or we just don't have the tech to pick them up properly yet. So basically, they could be calling us and we're the ones ignoring it. So what do you reckon could be the song that we could play as the topical tune today? 07740938500 is the number. You can also get in touch on the Nation Player and, of course, our Facebook page as well. The winning song will play in about 20 minutes.
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9: Hello. Welcome back to Costa Coffee's Iced Coffee Forecast, here to update you on the week ahead. Today, there'll be unexpected adventures moving in from the east, with high chances of bumping into friends and conversations that go on longer than planned. Later this week, expect a refreshing iced coffee, made for picnics with picky bits and nowhere to be until six. Because whatever the weather, with a Costa iced coffee made with heart in hand, the summer moments we love last. Costa iced coffee, made for summer.
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28: Still very quiet on the roads if you're heading out this morning. No major issues on the M4. Things looking okay as well on the E470 between Junction 32 at Coryton and Pontypridd. Elsewhere, things moving well on the A4232 between Culverhouse Cross and Junction 33 of the M4. Got buses running instead of trains on Great Western Railway between Bristol Parkway and Newport. That's due to engineering works. 7 tunnel closed for a couple of weeks. That's the latest.
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So if you're having a bit of a lazy morning this morning, I think it's well deserved. It's Bank Holiday Monday. It's already feeling very warm outside. Whatever you're doing today, if you're able to enjoy the sunshine today, I think wherever you're listening, it's going to be wall-to-wall sunshine. Temperatures are going to be peaking around 30 degrees in some places today. So very warm. Hopefully you get to enjoy it at some point today. It's for Hoyles. It's Nation Radio with the biggest songs, including the

0: Yes, it's Sam Smith. It's Promises on your bank holiday breakfast. It's Phil, Inf and on Nation Radio. She's back tomorrow morning from 6. Let's just check in on the showbiz for you today. And the first trailer for Christopher Nolan's upcoming sci-fi epic, The Odyssey, is out. Have you seen this yet? The internet is absolutely roasting it. Bizarre contemporary languages, dodge accents. I think that's part of the course of some new movies, though, isn't it? And also, Tony Christie is making news as well. The UK music legend and the man who asked us the way to Amarillo millions of times has just announced his grey farewell tour. It's going to be hitting Wales next month as well when it arrives in Milford Haven, if you fancy nipping along. If you've got something happening, drop me a line. Let me know what it is. 07740 938 500, and we'll sort out the rest for you. Music coming up then. Whitney Houston, It's Not Right But It's Okay. We've also got your bank holiday travel coming up as well. Don't go anywhere. Nation Radio.
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4: 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Hello, I'm Carla from Network Rail. 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If you are, here's some important news. 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
19: Traffic coping well this bank holiday Monday. Just looking at the Traffic Wales cameras and things still moving well on the M4 in both directions. The A470 also clear between junction 32 of the M4 and Pontypridd. Northern Avenue into Cardiff coping well. The A4232 between junction 33 of the M4 and Culver House Cross also clear. A little bit of slow traffic here in Swansea though for the A4118 Gower Road. Just around Sketty Cross this morning. Elsewhere though, things not looking too bad. That's the latest.
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0: Somebody read Money's Too Tight to Mention. It's Nation Radio Breakfast. It's Phil Hoyles until 10 o'clock today. We've got your golden hour very soon.
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0: So, Topical Teen Time, and today scientists reckon aliens could actually be out there. We just haven't managed to spot them yet. New research suggests the signals or signs of extraterrestrial life might already have reached Earth, but we either miss them or not recognize them or just don't have the tech to pick them up properly yet. So basically, they're calling us, but we're ignoring the messages. Coming through, some great song suggestions. We've got Moody Blues, I Know You're Out There Somewhere. Alien Ant Farm, Smooth Criminal. Carpenters and Calling Occupants of Interplanetary Craft. Babylon Zoo and Spaceman. Spandau Ballet and Communication. Life on Mars, David Bowie. And E.T. and Katy Perry. That is the song we're going with from Caroline in Newport today.

0: Miles Smith. It's Niall Horan on Nation Radio on a bank holiday Monday. Do not go anywhere. We've got your golden hour after your latest news. Nation
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10: 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Costa iced coffee, made for summer.
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0: top stories this hour. Today could be the hottest bank holiday on record, with temperatures forecast to hit 34 degrees in parts of England. Highs of 32.3 in London yesterday led to the hottest day in May for almost 80 years. Amber heat health alerts are in place across the Midlands, East and South East England. The former chief exec of the SNP is due in court this morning. Peter Murrell's been accused of embezzling over £450,000 from the party between August 2010 and January 2023. He's also accused of illicitly purchasing items like jewellery, two cars and a motorhome. Negotiations for a peace deal that would end the war in Iran have been described as a work in progress. That's according to America's top diplomat Marco Rubio, after a weekend in which conflicting reports emerged about a possible agreement. And in sport and football, it was a dramatic final day of the Premier League season. West Ham are relegated despite a 3-0 win against Leeds, while Arsenal lifted the trophy for the first time in 22 years, and Pep Guardiola said an emotional goodbye to Man City.
2: Now for the news here in Wales. People caring for others with dementia are being warned to take extra care in the hot weather, as experts warn high temperatures can become dangerous. Alzheimer's Society Cymru says people with dementia can be more at risk of dehydration, confusion and heat. Volunteers with a lifeboat charity in Newport say being connected to their community gives them a sense of pride. It comes as a new report shows people who feel connection within their community are more likely to volunteer. Richard Newhouse is from the Severn Area Rescue Association.
22: All of us are volunteers, even the people that work in the back office. Not just the people that go out and get cold and wet doing rescues. Our volunteers are absolutely vital to provide this service that the community to some extent relies upon.
2: And new research from Swansea Uni reveals salt marshes are acting as vital nurseries for young fish. Scientists found thousands of juvenile fish living in marshland across the Bury Inlet and Gower coastline.
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2: A very warm bank holiday Monday with plenty of sunshine, highs of 31 degrees. That's the latest. I'm Tom Preece.
24: So which year are we back in today? It's for Hoyles, in for Ange, 07740938500 if you think you know. 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

Great tunes on your radio, all of which are from 1 year on the Golden Hour today. Which year are we talking? 07740938500 is the number. So the last Citroën 2CV rolled off the production line in this year. Also, Gary, Mark, Jason, Robbie and Howard formed a band. They called it Take That, and the rest is music history. 07740938500. 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

0: Nation Radio plays New Kids on the Block and Hanging Tough on the Golden Hour. Betty Boo and Doing the Do before that. And in the news, Margaret Thatcher resigned.
1: Margaret Thatcher is resigning as leader of the Conservative Party and Prime Minister. Before leaving Number 10 to see the Queen, she told her cabinet, "It's a funny old world." The Foreign Secretary Douglas Hurd will now stand in the second ballot. The Chancellor, John Major, also enters the leadership fray for what they both call a friendly contest.
0: So with that being big news in the UK in this year, what was big news in your life? 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

after 10 o'clock this morning, it's Nation Radio Wales. It's Phil Hoyles. If Ange, she's back tomorrow. It's in the golden hour today then. Controversial TV show The Word started on Channel 4. And Lisa Stansfield won the Best Breakthrough Act at the Brit Awards. And also charting this year was Mariah Carey, The Vision of Love. It's Nation Radio. It's the golden hour.

0: It's the Charlatans, the only one I know on Nation Radio. It's the Golden Hour, and it's Phil in for Ange today. So in this year, this first appeared on our TV screens.
1: The bouquet residence, the lady of the house speaking. Oh, it's you, Violet. It's my sister Violet, the one who married the turf accountant. He built that big house with room for a sauna and a pony.
0: Oh, what a TV show that was. 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

0: It's Nation Radio. It's the Golden Hour. It's the Pet Shop Boys and So Hard. So we'll find out which year it is in just a second. We've got a bit of a fact for this year. Not so much a clue, unless you're really into stuff. But this was the year that M&S launched the Colin the Caterpillar cake. I never realised that Colin the Caterpillar was quite so old.
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0: But he looks amazing for it, doesn't he? Right, coming through with the right answers today, we've got Gemma Reynolds, we've got Harry Vance, Kyra Fletcher, Lewis Barrett, and also Shannon Knowles, all coming through with the right answer on the Golden Hour today. Well done to you too, if you came through with that. Today's Golden Hour is from the year 1990.

0: Elton John and Healing Hands on the Golden Hour this morning. That is it then. Angela J is back on Breakfast tomorrow. We'll have another Golden Hour after nine, of course. Stand by. Mark is next to get some more great tunes on your bank holiday Monday. Enjoy the sunshine today. It's going to be gorgeous. Your news update is on the way. See you soon.
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18: Top stories this hour, and a weather record's already provisionally been broken overnight, with more likely to follow, including the hottest bank holiday ever, including August. It's probably been the warmest May night ever. Temperatures could reach 34 degrees Celsius in parts of England later. Vulnerable groups are particularly urged to take extra care. Reports of hidden charges while trying to access government-funded childcare in England could be investigated. It's understood the Education Secretary, Bridget Phillipson's, asked the competition watchdog to look into it after claiming too many parents described paying extra to secure a place. Eligible working parents are able to get 30 hours a week of free childcare for children aged between 9 months and 4 years old. The former Deputy Prime Minister Angela Rayner says Sir Keir Starmer just needs to make a decision around whether or not to ban social media for under-16s. She's in favour of it, and a consultation ends tomorrow. Australia brought in tight restrictions in December. And West Ham manager Nuno Espirito Santo admits relegation from the Premier League is heartbreaking. They'll be playing in the Championship next season.
19: Now for the news here in Wales. As temperatures rise across the country, dementia charities are warning the heat can be especially dangerous for people living with the condition. Alzheimer's Society Cymru says symptoms like confusion and memory loss can make it harder for people to recognise when they're overheating or dehydrated. A lifeboat emergency charity which operates in Newport says community connections vital in their ability to carry out rescues. It's as the report finds people who feel connected are much more likely to volunteer. Richard Newhouse is from the Severn Area Rescue Association.
20: We are a sort of intrinsic part of the fabric of the local community and society, really. That we are very much welcomed and respected by the people across the area, because it's well known that when the chips are down, then it's going to be us as volunteers to come and rescue them.
19: And South Wales salt marshes are being described as underwater nurseries after new research found thousands of young fish. A study by Swansea Uni discovered they were nearly three times more common in natural salt marsh than by the shore.
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21: 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Open all bank holiday weekend at Neath and Abercynon.
19: A very warm bank holiday Monday with plenty of sunshine, highs of 31 degrees. That's the latest. I'm Tom Preece.
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22: Hello, good morning. I'm Mark Franklin. Hope you're having a really great bank holiday weekend so far. Let's continue some great bands for our band holiday weekend. Here come the Stereophonics.

0: Nation Radio Wales band holiday weekend to celebrate the bank holiday weekend. There go another three for you. Fleetwood Mac, Boyzone and the Stereophonics. I'll have another three just after 11 this morning. Hello, I'm Mark Franklin. Gemma in St Clair's has been on. She says, what a lush weekend. The weather has been stunning and it's still nice today. It's going to be nice all week, Gemma. Thanks for your message. For you, as requested, Alex Warren.
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The summery vibes of Kevin Little on Nation Radio Wales, that is Turn Me On. Loving this WhatsApp. Owen in Cardiff Bay says that we had a barbecue on Saturday. It was so good that we had another one yesterday. We enjoyed yesterday's more than we did Saturday, so guess what we're doing today? Yep, we're having another barbecue. Enjoy. That's what bank holiday weekends and great weather calls for. Nice one. Here's Chapel Roan. Good luck, Bay.

0: Always love hearing that tune. It sounded so good this morning.
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0: Hello, I'm Mark Franklin. So yesterday's Bank Holiday Monday. It's also the start of half-term week. And if you're looking for a brilliant way to keep the family entertained, then why not make a day of it at Danarogoff Showcase, the National Showcase Centre for Wales. You can step underground and explore three spectacular show caves. You can come face to face with prehistoric giants in one of the world's largest dinosaur parks and meet friendly animals at the farm and Shire Horse Centre as well. When did you last go to Danarogoff? For me, I think it must have been around 2008, 2009. I really should go back. I really should. Rain or shine, not that we need to worry about the rain at the moment. It's just shine all the way. It's a full day of adventure for everyone. Head to showcaves.co.uk to book online. Right, your musical soundtrack for Monday will continue in a second with a song from a 90s one-hit wonder.
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0: tell you what, these songs sound so much better when the sun is shining, don't they? Playing this for Mike in Cardiff, who recently saw the Michael Jackson movie and loved it. There's Human Nature on Nation Radio Wales. It's Bank Holiday Monday, and to celebrate the Bank Holiday weekend here at Nation, it is our band holiday weekend. After a news update for 11 in just a few minutes, I will have three more great songs from three more great bands. Nation
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11: Top stories this hour, and the Met Office is predicting the hottest day in May ever, with an overnight record already provisionally broken. While most of us tried to sleep, temperatures didn't drop below 19.4 degrees Celsius in an area of southern England where it could hit 35 later. Outdoor pools and beaches are already filling up. Lido manager Stephen Homer says there are risks to swimming when there's no lifeguard.
12: It's very unsafe to swim into rivers and stuff because there won't be anyone there to help if you get into trouble in the water.
11: In some breaking news, former SNP chief executive Peter Murrells pleaded guilty to embezzling £400,000 from the party. The ex-husband of Nicola Sturgeon, who used to be Scotland's first minister, has been remanded in custody. A hearing was held at the High Court in Edinburgh. Angela Rayner's backing a social media ban for under-16s. Speaking to a podcast, the former deputy prime minister thinks that Keir Starmer should get on with making a decision. And reports of parents being charged for things like sun cream and food as part of the government-funded childcare offering in England could be investigated. Other so-called hidden fees include charging to guarantee a place.
13: Now for the news here in Wales. People caring for others with dementia are being warned to take extra care in the hot weather as experts warn high temperatures can become dangerous. Alzheimer's Society Cymru says people with dementia can be more at risk of dehydration, confusion and heat. Volunteers with a lifeboat charity in Newport say being connected to their community gives them a sense of pride. It comes as a new report shows people who feel connection within their community are more likely to volunteer. Richard Newhouse is from the Severn Area Rescue Association.
14: All of us are volunteers, even the people that work in the back office. Not just the people that go out and get cold and wet doing rescues. Our volunteers are absolutely vital to provide this service that the community to some extent relies upon.
13: And new research from Swansea Uni reveals salt marshes are acting as vital nurseries for young fish. Scientists found thousands of juvenile fish living in marshland across the Bury Inlet and Gower coastline.
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13: A very warm bank holiday Monday with plenty of sunshine, highs of 31 degrees. That's the latest. I'm Tom Priest.
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18: Hello, good morning. This is Mark Franklin just after 11 o'clock. Let's continue our band holiday weekend with three more songs from three more bands.

our band holiday weekend here at Nation Radio Wales. Level 42, JLS and the Spice Girls. I'll have another three for you in the Nation 80s Takeover just after midday today. I'm Mark Franklin. Hello, Mike in Killeen. Thank you for your message. It says, absolutely loving the tunes today. I agree with what you said earlier. They do sound better in the sunshine. Can you play Teddy Swims, please? All right, here's Mr. Know-It-All.

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0: How do you fancy getting your walking shoes on to walk Wales with ex-Wales rugby legend James Hook? If so, you can take part in this year's Walk Wales event in aid of Wales Air Ambulance. It's happening on the 6th of June, so a week on Saturday. It's a 10-mile walk from Oxwich to the Mumbles. If the weather stays like this, it will be absolutely lovely. Now, if that kind of walk isn't for you, or you're just not available on the day, but you do want to get involved, you can still take part in Walk Wales virtually by completing 60 miles during the month of June, not all in one go. We wouldn't do that to you. 60 miles during the month of June. The money that's raised will ensure that Wales Air Ambulance can keep their helicopters in the air and the rapid response vehicles on the road. To find out how you can get involved, head to our website. 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Music coming next from Wet Wet Wet.
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22: Welcome back to Costa Coffee's Iced Coffee Forecast, here to update you on the week ahead. Today, there'll be unexpected adventures moving in from the east, with high chances of bumping into friends and conversations that go on longer than planned. Later this week, expect a refreshing iced coffee, made for picnics with picky bits and nowhere to be until 6. Because whatever the weather, with a Costa iced coffee made with heart in hand, the summer moments we love last. Costa iced coffee, made for summer. Yeah.

Sarah from Pontcanna in Cardiff has been on. She says, can you say hello to me and my husband, Andy? We are currently listening to you in the garden while sipping cocktails. It's not even lunchtime. Loving your style. You asked for this, so you're getting it. Lizzo about damn.

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0: It's a great bit of country pop, sounding great in the sunshine. Ella Langley and Choosin' Texas on Nation Radio Wales. The time is almost midday. Hope you're having a really great bank holiday weekend so far. To celebrate, we have our band holiday weekend here at Nation Radio Wales. Some great songs have been played already, and the Nation 80s Takeover, which is on next, is going to start with three songs from three absolutely fantastic bands. Nation
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10: The top stories this hour. The former chief executive of the SNP, Peter Murrells, pleaded guilty to embezzling £400,000 from the party at the High Court in Edinburgh. Peter Murrells also been remanded in custody. The 61-year-old is the estranged husband of former First Minister Nicola Sturgeon. He was charged with illicitly purchasing items, including jewellery, two cars and a motorhome, between August 2010 and January 2023. It'll likely be the hottest day in May ever recorded, with temperatures in southern England expected to reach 35 degrees Celsius. Outdoor pools and beaches are already filling up, with experts warning of the need to stay hydrated and the dangers of things like cold water shock. Sport and West Ham manager Nuno Espirito Santo admits relegation from the Premier League is heartbreaking. He'll be playing in the Championship next season, despite beating Leeds 3-0 on the final day of the season. And Angela Rayner's backing a social media ban for under-16s. Speaking on a podcast, the former Deputy Prime Minister thinks Sir Keir Starmer should get on with making a decision.
11: Now for the news here in Wales. As temperatures rise across the country, dementia charities are warning the heat can be especially dangerous for people living with the condition. Alzheimer's Society Cymru says symptoms like confusion and memory loss can make it harder for people to recognise when they're overheating or dehydrated. A lifeboat emergency charity which operates in Newport says community connections vital in their ability to carry out rescues. It's as a report finds people who feel connected are much more likely to volunteer. Richard Newhouse is from the Severn Area Rescue Association.
12: We are a sort of intrinsic part of the fabric of the local community and society, really. That we are very much welcomed and respected by the people across the area, because it's well known that when the chips are down, then it's going to be us as volunteers to come and rescue them.
11: And South Wales salt marshes are being described as underwater nurseries after new research found thousands of young fish. A study by Swansea Uni discovered they were nearly three times more common in natural salt marsh than by the shore.
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11: A very warm bank holiday Monday with plenty of sunshine, highs of 31 degrees. That's the latest. I'm Tom Preece.
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15: 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So let's kick off the Nation 80s Takeover

Three more bands for our band holiday weekend here at Nation Radio Wales. And they all started the Nation 80s takeover this lunchtime as well. Shakespeare's Sister, The Communards, and Spandau Ballet. Right, time now to play your choices of songs on the Nation 80s takeover. Thank you for your WhatsApps, much appreciated. Going to begin with Sian in Caerphilly, her choice from Denise Williams. This is Let's Hear It for the Boy on Nation Radio Wales.

0: You are listening to Nation Radio Wales. The Nation 80s Takeover is currently on. There's the Cars and Drive for Dylan in Wrexham, who wanted to hear that. He says it's sweltering here, but I'm absolutely loving this weekend. Yeah, I think we all are, Dylan. Thank you for your message. We head to Swansea next and say hello to Matthew, who wants Bryan Adams. I'll get him on next.
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Lowry in Cardiff says, sun is out, cider is open. Perfect bank holiday Monday. She says, can you play Days by Kirsty MacColl, please? That was for you on today's Nation 80s Takeover from Nation Radio Wales. Nia in Tenby, this is for you. Jam at

0: Playing that for Reese in Sully, who says, please wish me luck. About to head to Barry Island with the kids for a few hours. It's going to be rammed, isn't it? Yes, it is. It's absolutely going to be rammed. That was for your Nation Radio Wales, Animal from Def Leppard. The Nation 80s takeover continues in a second with the choice of Beth Ann in Aberystwyth, who wants Terence Trent D'Arby. Nation
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0: on a gloriously sunny and warm bank holiday Monday. There you have today's Nation 80s Takeover on Nation Radio Wales. Thank you for all your messages. I'm Mark Franklin. Enjoy the rest of your day, whatever you are doing, whether it's trying to keep cool or just embracing the sun beating down on you. We are celebrating the bank holiday weekend with our band holiday weekend. Three more great songs from great bands with Tony Shepherd after a news update for One coming next. Nation
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19: the top stories this hour. Former SNP Chief Executive Peter Murrells pleaded guilty to misusing more than £400,000 of party money over a 12-year period. Our senior reporter Callum McQuaid's at the courts in Edinburgh.
20: Well, this high-profile and complex investigation all came to an end when the 62-year-old pleaded guilty to using party funds for buying a motorhome, a camper van and a Jaguar I-Pace car. He falsified documents, used fake invoices and tried to disguise these lavish purchases as legitimate party expenses. Now, some of these items came from a long list of retailers as well, including Jo Malone, Dyson and John Lewis. This all happened while he was running the SNP and married to Nicola Sturgeon, who was First Minister for 8 years. He was arrested back in 2023 and their marriage subsequently broke down after that. Judge Lord Young said it was a gross breach of trust and remanded him in custody. He'll be sentenced on the 23rd of June.
19: He's been remanded in custody. Authorities remain on high alert as the UK basks in a heatwave. Today could be the hottest bank holiday on record, with highs of 34 degrees Celsius expected in the south of England. Health officials are raising awareness of the issues posed by not protecting yourself from the sun. Annie works as a nurse. She's previously been treated for skin cancer.
21: Early prevention can definitely help long term. Try and avoid the midday sun. Use a high factor 50. Use a cap. Try and sit under the umbrella. For me personally, I would just try and avoid the sun between 11 and 3.
19: An RAF jet that was carrying Defence Secretary John Healey had its GPS signals jammed after flying close to the Russian border. John Healey was travelling back to the UK from Estonia on Thursday when the satellite location controls were interrupted. And the Pope's warned the spread of misinformation through artificial intelligence could lead the world on a path of unending war. The American-born pontiff's chosen the issue for his first encyclical or official guidance, calling on developers to work for the common good.
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19: Temperatures rising quickly as we face another scorcher with plenty of strong sunshine and some light winds. That's the latest. I'm Adam Richardson.
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24: Good afternoon. Happy Bank Holiday Monday. Let's get on more from our band holiday weekend with a great track here from Busted. We've been to the year 3000. 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

0: And got my mind set on you on Nation Radio. Tony Shepherd with you. Afternoon. His former Beatle bandmate Paul McCartney appearing on the final Late Show with Stephen Colbert over in the States. The end of an era, really, with the end of that Late Show spanning many, many years and so many fantastic musical guests over that time.
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3: You're kidding. Well, I was actually thinking this morning I'd never win anything. I just thought I'd give it a try. It's on the radio when I'm at work. Worth a try, isn't it? Well, yeah, I'd probably go on holiday. But I hadn't really thought it through because, to be honest, I didn't expect to win it. I wasn't going to be working on Bank Holiday Monday anyway, but yeah, I'll definitely have better plans next.
0: Well done, Lee. 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

0: Tony Fisher and Love Changes Everything on Nation Radio. Hope you're doing all right this afternoon. Tony Shepherd here with you. I'm sad to hear about the sad news about Judith Chalmers. She passed away at the age of 90. And of course, I still say to people who are going on holiday all the time, oh, who do you think you are, Judith Chalmers? And these days, I won't lie, it does draw blank looks from most folk. But those of us of a certain age will fondly remember Wish You Were Here on the TV. I remember sitting down to that, watching, you know, oh, so I think, oh, wouldn't it be lovely to head there as they're exploring Torremolinos. So yeah, lots of lovely tributes being paid to Judith Chalmers, who sadly passed away. Right, on the way, more of the best variety of hits. It's a Robbie favourite in just a moment.
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0: Gracie Abrams and That's So True on Nation Radio for Bank Holiday Monday. I'm Tony Shepherd. Let's get a headline update for you in just a moment, and then we'll continue our theme of band holiday weekend. And because we're getting you back to the 90s, three big ones from three bands making it big in that decade. Coming up at Nation.
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14: The top stories this hour. Today, officially, is the hottest day ever recorded in May. The previous record temperature of 33.5 degrees Celsius has been passed at Heathrow. Experts are warning us to stay safe in the heat and avoid things like cold water shock. Nick, Lizzie, Louise and Richard are among swimmers at a Lido in southeast London.
15: So in February, it's fantastic. You don't want to get it out in February. In the spring, it's nice in and out.
16: It's busier than sometimes, but it's because it's so hot, isn't it? People just want to get in the cold water.
17: Yeah, but we swim all year.
16: We'd stay all day if we could.
15: Getting there, it cools you right down. It's lovely.
14: Scotland's former First Minister says she's been deceived and let down by her estranged husband, who's admitted misusing over £400,000 of party money. Nicola Sturgeon's added she had no knowledge or suspicion whatsoever about Peter Morrell, who used to be the chief exec of the SNP. He's pleaded guilty to embezzling the funds over a 12-year period. Ms Sturgeon was arrested in relation to the investigation, but later was cleared of any wrongdoing. A teenager has been seriously injured after a fight broke out involving a group of people with machetes in the West Midlands. The 16-year-old is in a serious but stable condition in hospital following the incident on Saturday afternoon on Duncan Edwards Close in Dudley. Thousands are expected to gather in Manchester later to bid farewell to legendary City boss Pep Guardiola. He's leaving the club after a decade of success, including six Premier League titles. A parade's taking place to celebrate his achievements, plus the trophies won by the men's and women's teams this season, and these fans will be watching in the city centre.
18: I mean, Pep Guardiola, he's made us all come together as one.
19: Yeah, 10 years, he's done so much, he's changed how the Premier League is played.
20: I mean, everybody loves him, so they're going to miss him. But I think they understand that it's probably time.
14: Meanwhile, the final game of the men's domestic season is going to be starting in an hour's time. Salford are facing Notts County in the League 2 playoff final. And finally, the Pope's urging the world to slow down on developing artificial intelligence, warning it risks leading the world down a path of unending war. He's cautioned against its misuse.
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14: A very hot afternoon across the UK. Plenty of sunny spells, temperatures reaching the mid-30s in places. That's the latest. I'm Matt Madron.
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0: This is Nation Radio and it's our Band Holiday Weekend. And as we do the 90s from 2, let's get underway with three big 90s bands. Eternal on the way soon. And REM.

0: Nation's Line on Nation's Back to the 90s. The best in 90s, the guilty pleasures, the one-hit wonders. 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
0: After paying out £500,000 to Lee on Friday, we're ending the month with an incredible £750,000.
2: You're kidding. Well, I was actually thinking this morning I'd never win anything. I just thought I'd give it a try. It's on the radio when I'm at work. Worth a try, isn't it? Well, yeah, I'd probably go on holiday. But I hadn't really thought it through because, to be honest, I didn't expect to win it. I wasn't going to be working on Bank Holiday Monday anyway, but yeah, I'll definitely have better plans next.
0: Well done, Lee. 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
3: You're kidding. Well, I was actually thinking this morning I'd never win anything. I just thought I'd give it a try. It's on the radio when I'm at work. Worth a try, isn't it? Well, yeah, I'd probably go on holiday. But I hadn't really thought it through because, to be honest, I didn't expect to win it. I wasn't going to be working on Bank Holiday Monday anyway, but yeah, I'll definitely have better plans next.
0: Well done, Lee. 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

0: Amy Winehouse and Back to Black on Nation Radio. Tony Shepherd with you. 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
25: Long delays on the eastbound side of the M4 following an earlier accident between 26 for Malpas and 25A for Newport and Cwmbrian. Still queuing back towards Tredegar Park at 28. And the westbound side also looking very slow, just heading down towards the Bryngelas tunnels. The service area closed because of a police incident at Junction 30 for Cardiff Gate. Still queuing outbound on the A4232 from Carver House Cross towards the M4 at Junction 33. That's Cardiff Western Services. That's the latest.
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0: 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Have a lovely rest of your afternoon. Drive Time is on the way next. Nation
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15: The top stories this hour. Today is the hottest day ever recorded in May. The previous record temperature of 33.5 degrees Celsius has been passed at Heathrow. Experts are warning us to stay safe in the heat and avoid things like cold water shock. Nick, Lizzie, Louise and Richard are among swimmers at a Lido in South East London.
16: So in February it's fantastic. You don't want to get it out in February. In this weather it's nice in and out.
17: It's busier than sometimes, but it's because it's so hot, isn't it? People just want to get in the cold water.
18: Yeah, but we swim all year.
17: We'd stay all day if we could.
16: Getting there, it cools you right down. It's lovely.
15: Meanwhile, a man has died following a medical incident on a beach in Sussex. It happened yesterday amid the hot weather conditions. Police say there were no suspicious circumstances near Warrior Square in Hastings. Scotland's former First Minister says she's been deceived and let down by her estranged husband, who's admitted misusing over £400,000 of party money. Nicola Sturgeon's added she had no knowledge or suspicion whatsoever about Peter Morrell, who used to be the chief exec of the SNP. He's been pleaded guilty to embezzling the funds over a 12-year period. Ms Sturgeon was arrested in relation to the investigation, but later was cleared of any wrongdoing. The Pope's warned of the dangers of artificial intelligence, saying some systems are practically beyond human control. Leo's urged governments to slow down in their development of AI models during a speech at the Vatican. He's also said misinformation might lead the world down a path of unending war. There's a couple of parades happening today with football fans gathering to celebrate their team's successes. Manchester City's parade starting later this hour, marking the end of Pep Guardiola's reign as manager. Meanwhile, in Hull, the party started after they were promoted to the Premier League. We've been speaking to some fans at the festivities.
19: Oh, it's fantastic. Great atmosphere.
20: We don't really have, like, a lot of stuff that happens this often. Absolutely ecstatic. Yeah, great. Can't believe it.
15: And finally, a German YouTuber has retained his Gloucestershire cheese rolling title. Tom Kopke beat local legend Chris Anderson down the treacherous Coopers Hill in Brockworth.
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15: A very hot afternoon across the UK. Plenty of sunny spells. Temperatures reaching the mid-30s in places. That's the latest. I'm Matt Madron.
22: Just gone four, Bank Holiday Monday. It's Lee here. Hope you're managing to keep yourself nice and cool today. What a scorcher. Let's get the tunes on with Gabrielle after Whitney Houston.

an iconic song from an iconic UK singer. It's Gabrielle and Dreams on Nation Radio. Bank Holiday Monday. Hope you're managing to stay cool today. Hope it's all right where you are. And you've got plenty of warm sunshine across Wales. You know the barbecues are going to be pouring out from your neighbours' houses in the next couple of hours or so. It's going to happen, isn't it? Right, listen, keep me on. I'll go in with a big 80s tune from Duran Duran very soon. First of all, this is Ray.

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21: Well, those earlier delays are starting to clear now on the eastbound side of the M4 between 26 for Malpas and 25A for Newport. The service area, though, still closed because of a police incident at Junction 30 for Cardiff Gates. And in the Vale of Glamorgan, at the eastbound side of the B4524, the main road through Ogmore-by-Sea, still partially blocked. There's an obstruction on the road just up towards Seaview Drive. A northbound Ports Road just north of Barry Slow between Wembo and Culverhouse Cross. That's the latest.
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0: Nation Radio Wales, Sussudio, Phil Collins. And you know, Phil Collins was playing around with the drum machine, literally just playing around with the drum machine and improvised the lyrics to this song. That's how Sussudio came out. Just sort of popped out of his mouth, became a song. I mean, it's not so bad, is it? It's done him pretty well over the years. Anyway, it is Nation Radio. Lee here, getting you through the afternoon. We will keep you up to date on the latest on the roads in a minute, and the lads who are live in Cardiff this summer, they're on the way next.
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25: Some slow traffic on the eastbound side of the M4, just heading down towards the Bringlass tunnels. And then again, slow just after the Calder, down towards Mega on the eastbound side. An accident on the hard shoulder, so just a little bit slow heading past the scene there. The M4 service area at Junction 30 for Cardiff Gate, that's still closed because of a police incident. And still looking slow in Ogmore-by-Sea, eastbound side of Main Road, partially blocked and obstruction on the road near Sea View Drive. That's the latest.
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0: Ophelia. Taylor Swift and the Fate of Ophelia, Nation Radio Wales, Bank Holiday Monday, should I say a hot Bank Holiday Monday. Barbecue buns and burgers will be on in just about everyone's garden very, very soon. Hope you've got that for tea tonight. I'm going to with the hot dogs, personally. Get ready for that. Excited this evening. Very excited. It's the simple things in life. Keep us on Nation Radio after 5 o'clock. Of course, I will continue the tunes for you. News and weather for Wales on the way and Christina Aguilera.
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20: The top stories this hour. It's officially the hottest May Day on record. Temperatures have hit 33.5 degrees Celsius and rising near Heathrow in West London. Experts are warning us to stay safe in this weather. Michelle Baker is from the Melanoma Fund UK.
21: So don't kind of go into the sun and thinking you've got SPF 30 on and you're going to be fine. I'll keep out of the sun, especially in peak hours.
20: Meanwhile, a man has died following a medical incident on a beach in Sussex yesterday amid the hot weather conditions. Police say there were no suspicious circumstances near Warrior Square in Hastings. The former chief executive of the Scottish National Party will be sentenced next month after admitting embezzling over £400,000 of party money. Peter Morrell's estranged wife, the former First Minister, Nicola Sturgeon, says she's been deceived and let down and had no knowledge about his crimes. Joanna Cherry, who used to be a politician for the SNP, says she's furious.
22: The real victims of these very serious crimes are the independent supporters who gave their money to the Scottish National Party in good faith.
20: The Pope has warned of the dangers of AI in a lengthy 43,000-word manifesto. Speaking at the Vatican, the pontiff outlined his belief in the importance of humanity in the age of artificial intelligence. Tens of thousands of Hull fans are lining the streets of the city for the open-top bus parade to celebrate promotion back to the Premier League. The Championship playoff winners are returning to the top flight for the first time since 2017. Captain Louis Coyle says it means a lot to everyone.

0: Meanwhile, the parade will be underway soon for Manchester City, which will in part celebrate Pep Guardiola, who's leaving the club. And finally, a German YouTuber's come out on top in a famous Gloucester cheese rolling contest. Tom Kopke beat world record holder Chris Anderson by chasing down the 8-pound wheel in Cooper's Hill in Brockworth.
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0: A very hot afternoon across the UK. Plenty of sunny spells. Temperatures reaching the mid-30s in places. That's the latest. I'm Matt Madron. Nation
3: Radio. Hey, happy Bank Holiday Monday. Thank you so much for getting us on wherever you're listening across Wales today. I'll do some Daryl Hall and John Oates on the way. Let's start you off now, though, with Christina Aguilera. Nation.

which is kind of where Charlie Puth gets inspired from, particularly Hall & Oates. Anyway, great to have you here this afternoon, wherever you are, home of Nation Breakfast. Back tomorrow morning with Phil in for Angela. I'll do some Men at Work on the way. That song that's popped up on TikTok again. Yeah. You know, there's always a misheard lyric somewhere, isn't it? I'll get it on for you after Alex Warren on Nation. They say

0: Wales' best variety of hits, Nation Radio. It's Lee here, Men at Work's Down Under. A couple of important pointers for you today, of course. Nice hot day, nice hot afternoon. Of course, stay safe, get the sunscreen on, stay cool, stay hydrated. And equally as importantly this afternoon, make sure you're turning up Nation Radio nice and loud for the tunes. I tell you what, I've got some absolute bangers on the way soon. Jess Glynn, Backstreet Boys, and of course, Mega May, It Carries On.
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8: Slow traffic on the eastbound side of the M4 because of an earlier accident on the hard shoulder now, though, just before junction 23A4 Mega Services. The service area at junction 30 for Cardiff Gate remains closed because of a police incident. Ogmore by sea in the Vale of Glamorgan, the eastbound side of Main Road, just heading through very slow, just up towards Seaview Drive. And Swansea at Bishopston at the B4593 Caswell Road, that's closed in both directions between Pyle Road and Caswell Drive at Newton. That's the latest.
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Quit playing games of my heart. Backstreet Boys on Nation Radio. Listen, this is good. If you've got the kids for the half-term week this week, then this is something you could absolutely do, and that is head off to the National Showcase Centre for Wales. I'm talking Danarogov. It is open for you. When did you last go? When did you last go? Step underground and explore these three spectacular showcases. Come face-to-face with the prehistoric giants in one of the world's largest dinosaur parks and meet the friendly animals as well at the farm and the Shire Horse Centre. Rain or shine, I mean, we're not going to get much rain, but if you fancy going along, go along. Showcase.co.uk. Book your place now. It's Nation Radio.

0: Cracking out the 80s now and then. Ashford and Simpson's Solid Nation Radio. And it is Lee here. Come on, it's bank holiday. It's a hot one. Monday. Yeah, it is all about dipping your feet in the paddling pool if you've got one. Heading to the seaside, or maybe you're stuck in a hot car in traffic on the way home somewhere right now. If you are, I've got the latest on the roads across Wales for you very soon. And the tunes you need to get you through the rest of that journey as well, with Katy Perry incoming.
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20: The traffic coping fairly well at the moment on the M4, just looking at the Traffic Wales cameras. But the service area closed for a police incident at Junction 30 for Cardiff Gate. Still in the Vale of Glamorgan, Ogmore by Sea, the eastbound B4524 main road. It's partially blocked, just an obstruction on the road up towards Seaview Drive. And in Swansea at Bishopston, Caswell Road, that's closed in both directions now between Pyle Road at Bishopston and Caswell Drive at Newtown. That's the latest.
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0: Nation Radio. Do you know how sometimes you get tired of songs when you hear them often? I've got to say, this is one which I have not tired of yet, and I'm not sure I will either. Somba Homewrecker, Nation Radio Wales, and he's just coming up to 6 o'clock. Lee here. In an hour, by the way, on your Bank Holiday Monday, we're going with a happy hour, because, I don't know, you might need a bit of Monday cheering up. Maybe you're still working on the bank holiday. Maybe you've got a late shift tonight. Either way, get us on. The tunes will be here. News for Wales is next.
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18: The top stories this hour. A woman in her 30s has died following a shooting in Sheffield. Three people have been arrested on suspicion of murder. Our reporter Chris Patel has more.
19: Police were called to West Street in the early hours of this morning following the shooting outside a bar. The woman was taken to hospital where she sadly died from her injuries. Her family have been told. Two men and a woman are now in custody on suspicion of murder while an investigation into what happened continues.
18: There's been record-breaking temperatures in the south of England today. It's hit 34 degrees Celsius in West London. It makes it the hottest May Day ever. Nicola Sturgeon says she's been deceived and let down by her estranged husband, who's admitted embezzling more than £400,000 from the SNP. Peter Morrell pleaded guilty to the charge over a 12-year period. First Minister John Swinney says he's horrified and betrayed. Police Scotland Assistant Chief Constable Stuart Houston says he's proud of the way his officers handled the investigation.
20: Peter Morrell has shown utter contempt for the high public trust placed in him as the chief executive of a political party and his position in the wider political establishment in Scotland for many years.
18: Burrell will be sentenced next month. A breakthrough cell therapy could transform treatment for advanced liver disease. Developed in Scotland, a major clinical trial found it helped more patients survive without a transplant. Researchers say it could offer real hope to thousands living with cirrhosis. Manchester City fans, players and staff are celebrating another memorable season. They're on an open-top bus parade to mark Pep Guardiola's 10 years in charge of the men's team and the club's winning Super League title. These fans are expecting another emotional occasion.
21: I've only cried 3 times in my life and one of them was yesterday, so today will be a 4th.
22: Really sad day, so we're here today to give him a good send-off.
23: I mean, I've grown up watching this club. I started when Leroy Sané was one of my favourite players.
18: Meanwhile, the domestic football season has come to an end after Notts County beat Salford in the League 2 playoff final 3-0. And a German YouTuber has retained his Gloucestershire cheese rolling title. Tom Kopke beat local legend Chris Anderson down the treacherous Cooper's Hill in Brockworth.
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18: A very warm evening ahead across the UK, staying dry with temperatures still in the mid-20s. That's the latest. I'm Matt Madron.
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25: Just Gone 6, it is Lee here on your Bank Holiday Monday across Wales. Brand new music is coming up soon from Ella Langley. Let's start the show right now, though, with Swing Out Sister.

Eagle Eye Cherry, safe tonight on Nation Radio. Lee here, mopping up the dregs of your bank holiday Monday. The last little bit. Of course, it is half-term week for us here in Wales. I mean, that is something you may have forgotten about that. You may be preparing the uniform for the kids tomorrow morning. Don't bother. Hold your horses. You have got that week off. I mean, it's been a crazy day, isn't it? Hot. Your mind's not on the job. But this is brand new music to Nation Radio right now. Love it. Ella Langley, Choosing Texas. Just

0: Love that. Got to dig out my 80s collection once again, by the way, because I'm sure I've got it somewhere. Dead or Alive on Nation Radio. By the way, if you do love the 80s, we have got an entire radio station dedicated to the 80s. 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Never mind that for a second, though. Let's get involved in this.
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21: Well, at the moment, traffic coping fairly well on the M4, but the service area still closed for a police incident at Junction 34, Cardiff Gate. In the Vale of Glamorgan, Ogmore by Sea, still looking slow eastbound on Main Road. That's the B4524, partially blocked just up towards Seaview Drive. And Swansea, the B4593 Caswell Road, closed in both directions between Pyle Road at Bishopston and Caswell Drive for Newton. That's the latest.
3: Travel
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0: Lopez.
1: Quite like that. Love the new Niall song, though. That is Slow Hands on Nation Radio. In the sunshine today. Yeah, you're the evening sunshine. Still very warm across Wales tonight. Another hot one tonight in bed. Covers will be off. Duvet will be off. And if you're lucky enough and you went out and bought yourself one of those aircon units a couple of years back like I did, then smug face all round for sure. Anyway, it is Nation. Good to have you here. Eurythmics coming up. Lady Gaga, Ariana, now.

0: Eurythmics and Sweet Dreams, Nation Radio. This is good if you fancy walking Wales with a Wales rugby legend. James Hook, by the way. If so, get your walking shoes on, take part in this year's Walk Wales event in aid of the Air Ambulance. Wales Air Ambulance, which of course we need to keep flying in the air. Saturday, June the 6th, you could be walking 10 miles from Oxwich to Gower. The money raised will of course ensure that the Air Ambulance stays in the air. And of course the ground crew support it, as well as the rapid response, saving lives as well. If you can't make it, by the way, you can do it virtually and find out more details now. 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We've got them on there for you. Travel coming up and then White Town.
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10: Just looking at the Traffic Wales cameras and things okay on the M4 at the moment. The service area, though, at Junction 30 for Cardiff Gate, that's still closed because of an earlier police incident. In Swansea, the B4593 Caswell Road, that's closed because of an obstruction between Pyle Road at Bishopston and Caswell Drive at Newton. Still looking slow on Mumbles Road back up towards West Cross. That's the latest.
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0: Bruno Mars. And I Just Might on Nation Radio. Right, we're diving into the happy hour. Happy tunes to round off your bank holiday Monday. 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
11: The top stories this hour. A murder investigation's underway in Sheffield after a woman was shot in the early hours. Three people have been detained. Our reporter Chris Patel has more details.
12: Police say they were called to outside a bar on West Street this morning, where the victim in her 30s had suffered serious injuries. She later died in hospital. Her family have been told and are being supported by specialist officers. Two men and one woman have been arrested on suspicion of murder, and they remain in custody.
11: Scotland's First Minister says Peter Morrell stole the hopes, dreams and aspirations of thousands of people by embezzling more than £400,000 of SNP funds. The former chief executive of the Scottish National Party will be sentenced next month after pleading guilty to misusing the money over a 12-year period. John Swinney says it's a huge disappointment.
13: This is an admission of a terrible breach of trust and an overwhelming betrayal by the man entrusted to be the party's chief executive. Today, I share the overwhelming anger felt by SNP members.
11: Reports of hidden charges while trying to access government-funded childcare in England could be investigated. It's understood the Education Secretary, Bridget Phillipson's, asked the competition watchdog to look into it after claiming too many parents have described paying extra to secure a place. Eligible working parents are able to get 30 hours a week of free childcare for children aged between 9 months and 4 years old. The Pope has warned of the dangers of AI in a lengthy 43,000-word manifesto. Speaking at the Vatican, the pontiff outlined his belief in the importance of humanity in the age of artificial intelligence. Notts County still promotion to League One for the first time in 11 years with a 3-0 win over Salford. They scored twice in the first half of the League Two playoff final at Wembley. County boss Martin Pete Patterson says his players did what they needed to do.
14: Not sympathy, but empathy goes to Salford. Great team, really competitive, beat us in the league twice. So we knew we had to work really hard, and I thought we were, from start to finish, excellent today.
11: And a German YouTuber's come up on top in the famous Gloucester cheese rolling contest. Tom Kopke beat the world record holder, Chris Anderson.
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11: A very warm evening ahead across the UK, staying dry with temperatures still in the mid-20s. That's the latest. I'm Matt Madras.
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15: 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And listen, I've got a lady coming up who's supporting the Take That Boys on their UK tour. Not the Cardiff one, but she's on the way for you in a bit.

Belinda Carlisle, Nation Radio, We Want the Same Thing, supporting Take That on their UK tour. Might be the Southampton gig, I'm not sure. It's not the Cardiff one, but that is on the way soon. Yeah, the Cardiff gig is coming up just a couple of weeks away. What a fantastic spectacle it will be as well. Right, Idiots Nation, this is Miles Smith.

0: very disappointed if you haven't got this tune turned up loud in the car, on the Nation Player app, or at home on your smart speaker, wherever you are. Journey's Don't Stop Believing on Nation Radio Wales' Happy Hour. I'm Lee, till 8 tonight. Roberto coming up from 8, but we'll do some Rihanna and Cher for you, who's just celebrated her 80th birthday.
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Do you know, this one's about 25 years old, isn't it? This song, Cher, Believe, maybe more than that, I'm not sure. But she celebrated her 80th birthday, and there is absolutely no sign of her slowing down either. You are on the Happy Hour, Nation Radio Wales. I'm Leah. Got some Rita Ora on the way after we do this from the Average White Band. Come on, let's turn it up again. Let's go round again.

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0: Right, enjoy the rest of your Monday. The bank holiday grinding to the end. 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
5: We're going to keep these bank holiday vibes coming. Yeah, I know it's nearly over, but it's not done yet. It is 8 o'clock. I'm Roberto with Joe's End of Beginning on the way soon. First, though, Nation Radio. Let's kick off with three massive ones from the 80s. I'm talking an anthem in here tonight from Madonna, some Latin energy vibes from Los Lobos, and first up, Bananarama Venus on Nation.

0: There is Let Loose, bringing the extra energy as we head towards the end of the bank holiday. Sad times. It's crazy for you on Nation. 8:15, I'm Roberto. Have you done any DIY over the weekend? I managed to avoid it. My excuse was, it's too hot. They reckon tomorrow is going to be one of the biggest days of the year for insurance claims for bodged DIY jobs. An estimated £400 million worth of damage has been done this bank holiday weekend alone. Whether you're finishing something off right now or taking life easy, stick with me for the best variety of hits. I've got Alicia Keys up next and her love letter to New York. It's a beautiful song.
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18: 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The

0: Portugal the Man on Nation for your bank holiday Monday night. I'm Roberto with the best variety of hits. I've got a 90s song for you next from an 80s group, actually. And in the 90s, they managed to keep that kind of 80s sound they had and mix it up with some real, like, 90s rock energy. Big anthem. First, though. Make me a winner. Mega May. 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As we head towards the end of Mega May, where we've had more winners than ever before this month, we're going out with a bang. We have got a life-changing £750,000 up for grabs, with that cash dropping into your bank account Friday night. 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

0: There is Swifty playing for your Nation. It's Opalite. I'm Roberto with 90s at 9 on the way next. Maybe you're new to Nation. You found us over the bank holiday weekend. Well, thank you for finding us, first of all. 90s at 9 is where I get to play you three massive songs from the 90s. And I'm going to start that tonight with a tune from a Canadian duo who gave us a real kind of breezy summer anthem. And it's going to be perfect for wrapping up your bank holiday. Nation
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2: We are heading towards the end of your bank holiday weekend, unfortunately. I hope you've had a good one. I'm Roberto. It's 9 o'clock with one of the biggest stars of 2026 on the way after 90s at 9. In here for you tonight, I've got a huge dance anthem. I've got one of the biggest man bands in the world who are getting ready to kick off their summer tour in just 4 days' time. Maybe you've got tickets to see them. First, though, Len, Still My Sunshine on Nation.

0: I hope this song is helping you maybe just take five as we wrap up your Bank Holiday Monday and get ready for the craziness of the new week. At least it's a short one. There is George Michael's Careless Whisper playing on Nation. It's 20 past nine. I'm Roberto. How have you coped with the heat this Bank Holiday weekend, by the way? How many times did you mutter the words, oh, it's too hot? The next one in August could be even hotter. They reckon there's a super El Nino building, which means it could be a scorching summer with some places hitting highs, get this, of 40 degrees. Yeah, I need to move to Iceland or somewhere very cold because I like the warmth if I have air conditioning and a swimming pool to cool off in. I have neither. The Bee Gees on the way next, bringing the disco vibes and some Cheryl Cole.
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0: Bellamy Brothers, Let Your Love Flow. It's Nation for your bank holiday Monday night. Yeah, we're wrapping it up, unfortunately. If you're not feeling that great about this being the last bank holiday till August, you need something to lift you up. I have one of the ultimate feel-good anthems from the 80s on the way for you next. See what it does for you. Teddy Swims' new one as well before 10. First, though. Make me a winner. Mega May. 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As we head towards the end of Mega May, where we've had more winners than ever before this month, we're going out with a bang. We have got a life-changing £750,000 up for grabs, with that cash dropping into your bank account Friday night. 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

0: since performing this at Coachella last month. It's just blown up. He's gone and done it again, isn't he? Teddy Swims on Nation, his latest Mr. Know-It-All. I'm loving the kind of 80s inspiration in there as well. It is Roberto here. Thank you for having us on as we wrap up your Bank Holiday Monday. Get you ready for the nice short week that's coming. I've got Noughties at 10 on the way, starting that with Beyonce. Nation
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0: Have you heard the new one from one of the most loved Irish groups? It's a real stomping anthem. I'll get it on for you soon. First, three big ones from the Noughties. I'm Roberto. It's 10 o'clock. Got the Scissor Sisters in here tonight. Some Nickelback as well. And kicking things up.

0: Frankie Goes to Hollywood, Relax on Nation. It's 20 past 10 for your bank holiday Monday night. We're wrapping it up, and how do you feel about having more bank holidays? If they're as nice as the one we've just had with the weather, then I'm all for it. There's calls this evening for more bank holidays. We only get 8 bank holidays a year. Like, the average in Europe's 12. People like Slovakia, Slovenia, Finland and Cyprus, they have 15. That's more than one a month. Can we have that, please? That'd be nice. Savage Garden on the way soon, and some Aretha Franklin.
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0: here on Nation. We're heading towards the end of this bank holiday, unfortunately. If you're not feeling that great about it and you need something to give you a little mood boost, you got two options. You could eat some fish, because apparently eating fish can keep the blues at bay, or you can stick with me for the best variety of hits and an ABBA song next that is one of the most loved feel-good anthems of all time. First, though. Make me a winner. Mega May. 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As we head towards the end of Mega May, where we've had more winners than ever before this month, we're going out with a bang. We have got a life-changing £750,000 up for grabs, with that cash dropping into your bank account Friday night. 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
13: 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Are you?

0: There is Alex Warren's Fever Dream on Nation. Taking care of things from me. I'm Roberto. Thanks for wrapping up the bank holiday with us. I hope you have a great night if you're on your night shift. Stick with us. We will get you through with the best variety of hits. If you're off to bed, well, sweet dreams. I hope you get some sleep and it's not too sticky and warm in your bedroom. I'll catch you back here tomorrow evening from 8 o'clock. We'll kick it all off again with three big ones from the 80s. Have yourself a brilliant Tuesday. Nation
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0: 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Come rain, shine, whatever the weather, get everyone reaching for just one more.
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